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0: smile on your face. 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I'm not worried.
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2: 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Premier 917.
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2: Shine bright like a diamond. 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